0: In Silent Forests by Richard Strauss. That was pianist Ian Hobson performing. You're tuned to The Classical Station. Coming up in just a moment, it's the Czech Suite by Antonín Dvořák with the North German Radio Symphony.
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0: Dvorak wrote that Czech Suite in 1879, the year after his Slavonic dances had made him famous and made his publisher, Semrock, a small fortune. It was a collaboration that also sparked a genuine quarrel over whether his name would appear on the cover in Czech or in German. The suite itself is five movements of pure bohemian character. A pastoral opening with birdsong and droning countryside atmosphere, two dances in the middle including a melancholy polka, a gentle romance, and a furious finale that swaps between duple and triple time with irresistible energy. John Elliott Gardner led the North German Radio Symphony Orchestra in the Czech Suites by Dvorak on the Classical Station. Good evening, I'm Tyler Klein. Music ahead by Rossetti with a symphony in G major and later on a double oboe concerto performed by trumpets by Antonio Vivaldi.
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2: Warm and muggy night on the way, a small chance of a passing shower or storm. Lows will only be in the 70s, only to turn right around and go back into the 90s with elevated humidity for one last day on Friday. Look for the heat index to be over 100 in the afternoon with the extreme heat warning going through 8 p.m. Still lower 90s, still plenty humid for July 4th, the chance of a passing shower or storm in the afternoon, and then turning less humid on Sunday. From Stormwatch 9 Weather Center, I'm meteorologist Kevin Skorupa.
3: St. Andrew's Episcopal Church, 52 Gould Road in New London, will be holding its summer fair on Saturday, July 18th from 9 a.m. to 2 p.m. Activities will include barbecue, homemade treats, a dunk stool, face painting, crafts, attic treasures, furniture, plants, and more. 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

0: The Symphony in G Major by Antonio Rossetti. Matthias Baumert conducted the London Mozart Players in that performance. This is the Classical Station, still to come in just about 4 minutes. Music by Antonio Vivaldi, with a double oboe concerto of his performed by two trumpeters.
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0: That was duo Tall and Greutesen performing Franz Schubert's Polonaise in D minor. 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Up next, trumpeters John Wallace and John Miller perform the double oboe concerto in C major by Antonio Vivaldi.
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0: Trumpeters John Wallace and John Miller with the Philharmonia Orchestra led by Simon Wright performed the double oboe concerto in C major by Antonio Vivaldi. 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

0: The Andante from the Idol for String Orchestra by Leo Sanicek. Gerard Schwartz conducted the Los Angeles Chamber Orchestra right here on the Classical Station.
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0: Good evening to you. I'm Tyler Klein. You're listening to the Classical Station, and for All-Time Classics tonight, music by Brahms that he wrote in the summer of 1883. It's his third symphony, and he embedded in it, from the very first notes, a private motto spelling out the notes F-A-F, which meant in German, frei aber froh, translating to free but happy. It's his lifelong answer to his friend Joseph Joachim's more melancholy free but lonely, and a quiet declaration about the bachelor life he had chosen, including the close relationship with Clara Schumann that had defined so much of his emotional world. At 50 years old, he was at the height of his powers, and the third is the most compact of his four symphonies. It's passionate and dramatic in the outer movements, with two more inward reflective movements nestled between them that seem to look back rather than forward. And that FAF theme does not just open the symphony, it recurs throughout, transformed and reconsidered, as if Brahms is turning the question of freedom and happiness over in his hands for 40 minutes and never quite settling on a final answer. Christoph von Dohnányi leads the Cleveland Orchestra in the Brahms Symphony No. 3.

0: The Symphony No. 3 in F Major by Johannes Brahms, all-time classics on this Thursday night, with Christoph von Zachnani conducting the Cleveland Orchestra.
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2: Warm and muggy night on the way, a small chance of a passing shower or storm. Lows will only be in the 70s, only to turn right around and go back into the 90s with elevated humidity for one last day on Friday. Look for the heat index to be over 100 in the afternoon with the extreme heat warning going through 8 p.m. Still lower 90s, still plenty humid for July 4th, the chance of a passing shower or storm in the afternoon, and then turning less humid on Sunday. From Stormwatch 9 Weather Center, I'm meteorologist Kevin Skorupa.
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0: The Allegro from the Violin Sonata in D Major by George Frederick Handel, his Opus 1, number 13. The Academy of St. Martin in the Fields Chamber Ensemble performed. Up next, the third movement from Wilhelm Stenhammer's first piano concerto in B-flat, featuring pianist Mats Vidlund and the Royal Stockholm Philharmonic Orchestra.
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0: The third movement from the Stenhammer Piano Concerto No. 1 in B-flat, performed by pianist Mats Vidlund in the Royal Stockholm Philharmonic Orchestra.
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0: The minuet from the septet, Opus 62 by Kreutzer, performed by the Mitros Octet. 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

0: The Oboe Concerto in D Major by Antonio Rossetti with oboist Leos Linches joined by the Slovak Chamber Orchestra, conducted by Bohdan Workall. Good evening, I'm Tyler Klein. 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
2: Warm and muggy night on the way, a small chance of a passing shower or storm. Lows will only be in the 70s, only to turn right around and go back into the 90s with elevated humidity for one last day on Friday. Look for the heat index to be over 100 in the afternoon with the extreme heat warning going through 8 p.m. Still lower 90s, still plenty humid for July 4th, the chance of a passing shower or storm in the afternoon, and then turning less humid on Sunday. From Stormwatch 9 Weather Center, I'm meteorologist Kevin Skorupa.
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0: pianist Lars Roos with the Edelweiss Idyll by Longa. You're listening to The Classical Station. Glad to have you with us on this Thursday night. And coming up next, it's music by Gabriel Fauré with his Dolly Suite, the Opus 56 by the composer. Seiji Ezawa conducts the Boston Symphony Orchestra.
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0: Dolly by Gabriel Fauré, his Opus 56. That was Seiji Ezawa leading the Boston Symphony Orchestra in that performance. Still to come, this hour in just about 4 minutes, music by Mozart with his Adagio in E major.
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0: Violinist Julia Fischer and the Netherlands Chamber Orchestra, led by Jakob Kreutzberg, performed Mozart's Adagio in E major.
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0: The music of Pietro Locatelli, his Concerto Grosso in D Major, the Opus 1, No. 5 by the composer. Violinist Elizabeth Walfish joined by the Raglan Baroque Players, conducted by Gidon Kramer. 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

0: The Piano Sonata No. 15 in D Major by Beethoven, his so-called Pastoral Sonata. Pianist John O'Connor performed. Good evening, I'm Tyler Klein. You're listening to The Classical Station, and I'm with you for just a little bit longer tonight. In just about 4 minutes, I've got an oboe concerto by George Frederick Handel, and later in the hour, Franz Schubert's Adagio and Rondo in F Major. 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
2: Warm and muggy night on the way. A small chance of a passing shower or storm. Lows will only be in the 70s, only to turn right around and go back into the 90s with elevated humidity for one last day on Friday. Look for the heat index to be over 100 in the afternoon with the extreme heat warning going through 8 p.m. Still lower 90s, still plenty humid for July 4th. The chance of a passing shower or storm in the afternoon and then turning less humid on Sunday. From Stormwatch 9 Weather Center, I'm meteorologist Kevin Scarupa.
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0: The Rondo and Chaconne from the Suite in B-flat by Maran Mirai, performed by the ensemble Musica Pacifica. 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

0: The Open Concerto No. 2 in B-flat by George Frederick Handel. Oboist David Reichenberg joined there by the English Concert with Trevor Pennock conducting. 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Still to come in just about 4 minutes, music by Schubert with an adagio and rondo in F major.
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0: moderato from the Idol for String Orchestra by Leos Janacek. Gerard Schwartz conducted the Los Angeles Chamber Orchestra. Coming up next on the Classical Station, music by Franz Schubert with his Adagio and Rondo in F major.
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pianist Vladimir Ashkenazy performing the arabesque in C major by Robert Schumann. Well, the Mozart block at 9 o'clock this morning will be his Piano Concerto No. 18. Pianist Richard Good performing alongside the Orpheus Chamber Orchestra. Hope you can join me for that. And on the way now for you, I've got music by William Boyce. Here's his Overture No. 10, His Majesty's Birthday Ode, 1764. Cantilena is led now by Adrian Shepherd.

0: The ensemble Cantilena, led by Adrian Shepherd, performing the overture No. 10 by William Boyce.
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0: Good morning. Here's what's happening. At least 4 people were killed and 10 others injured after Russia launched a series of overnight attacks on Ukraine, according to officials. The overnight strikes came as the Ukrainian capital Kyiv. Was set to hold a day of mourning today after Russian attacks killed at least 30 people. The Ukrainian Red Cross said its humanitarian warehouse had been damaged by the Russian attack, with 320,000 relief items being destroyed. Iran's leadership is planning a 6-day funeral for Ayatollah Ali Khamenei starting tomorrow in what officials say will be the largest gathering in Tehran's history and a demonstration of strength at home and abroad. Khamenei, who for 37 years held ultimate authority in all key state matters, was killed at the age of 86 in missile strikes on his residential and working compound in central Tehran. Germany's far-right AfD party is holding a key conference in Erfurt this weekend amid expected mass protests, roadblocks, and a large police operation. Interior Minister Alexander Dobrindt urged restraint, while AfD leader Bjorn Höcke warned of severe unrest, a claim rejected by local authorities. Delegates are expected to re-elect party leaders and debate easing restrictions on members linked to extremist groups. The United Nations weather watchdog is warning governments and humanitarian organizations to brace for extreme weather events, including heat waves, droughts, and heavy rainfall due to the El Niño weather phenomenon. The World Meteorological Organization said in a statement today that El Niño conditions have already set in and are forecast to strengthen rapidly between now and September. Power outages in the Lakes region and other parts of New Hampshire are forcing residents to deal with soaring temperatures without electricity for air conditioners or fans. New Hampshire Electric Co-op told WMUR an issue with its provider's transmission line is responsible for an outage in the Lakes region. As of 9 p.m. last night, more than 6,000 customers were affected. Power in some parts of Meredith has been restored.
1: One last day of the extreme heat warning. It goes through 8 o'clock this evening with one more day of temperatures up into the 90s with that higher humidity in place and just a 10 or 20% chance of a late day shower or storm. We'll drop back tonight into the lower 70s with the humidity lingering into place, but more of a standard summer day for July 4th. Highs in the lower 90s with some humidity. Small chance of a shower or storm, then less humid in 80s for Sunday. From the Stormwatch 9 Weather Center, I'm meteorologist Kevin Skorupa.

0: And music there from the Violin Concerto in B-flat, major dedicated to Signor Pisendel by Telemann, the vivace from that concerto, with violinist Stanley Ritchie and the New York Collegium. And now pianist Alfred Brendel plays the impromptu in A-flat major by Franz Schubert.
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0: An impromptu by Franz Schubert, his impromptu in A-flat major, played for you by pianist Alfred Brendel. Well, tomorrow, once again, for the 4th of July holiday, we will be bringing you American Pops here from the Classical Station, putting the spotlight on the very best of America's Pops orchestras, symphonies, performers, and composers. A wonderful day of programming planned for you, and you're certainly welcome to join us. On the way in just a few minutes, the Lo Speziale Overture by Haydn, and then I'll round out the hour with the Overture to the Silken Ladder by Rossini.
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0: The Rondo by Beethoven from his string quartet in F major, the transcription of his piano sonata, Opus 14, number 1, with the Smetana Quartet performing. And now the Los Angeles Mozart Orchestra, under Lucinda Carver, play the Lo Speziale Overture by Franz Joseph Haydn.
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The Los Angeles Mozart Orchestra performing Haydn's Lo Speziale Overture. And now Rossini's Scala di Seta Overture, the Overture to the Silken Ladder. The Montreal Symphony performs this for you.

0: The Montreal Symphony under Charles-Dutoit. And finishing up the hour there with the Scala de Seta, or Silken Ladder Overture, by Rossini. Music by Mozart's on the way.
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0: Good morning. Here's what's happening. At least 4 people were killed and 10 others injured after Russia launched a series of overnight attacks on Ukraine, according to officials. The overnight strikes came as the Ukrainian capital Kyiv. Was set to hold a day of mourning today after Russian attacks killed at least 30 people. The Ukrainian Red Cross said its humanitarian warehouse had been damaged by the Russian attacks, with 320,000 relief items being destroyed. Iran's leadership is planning a 6-day funeral for Ayatollah Ali Khamenei starting tomorrow in what officials say will be the largest gathering in Tehran's history and a demonstration of strength at home and abroad. Khamenei, who for 37 years held ultimate authority in all key state matters, was killed at the age of 86 in missile strikes on his residential and working compound in central Tehran. Germany's far-right AfD party is holding a key conference in Erfurt this weekend amid expected mass protests, roadblocks, and a large police operation. Interior Minister Alexander Dobrindt urged restraint, while AfD leader Bjorn Höcke warned of severe unrest, a claim rejected by local authorities. Delegates are expected to re-elect party leaders and debate easing restrictions on members linked to extremist groups. The United Nations weather watchdog is warning governments and humanitarian organizations to brace for extreme weather events, including heat waves, droughts, and heavy rainfall due to the El Niño weather phenomenon. The World Meteorological Organization said in a statement today that El Niño conditions have already set in and are forecast to strengthen rapidly between now and September. Power outages in the Lakes region and other parts of New Hampshire are forcing residents to deal with soaring temperatures without electricity for air conditioners or fans. New Hampshire Electric Co-op told WMUR an issue with its provider's transmission line is responsible for an outage in the Lakes region. As of 9 p.m. last night, more than 6,000 customers were affected. Power in some parts of Meredith has been restored. Classical 90.9 WSCS is a non-commercial, not-for-profit service to New London and the other communities of the Lake Sunapee region. 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
2: One last day of the extreme heat warning. It goes through 8 o'clock this evening with one more day of temperatures up into the 90s with that higher humidity in place and just a 10 or 20% chance of a late day shower or storm. We'll drop back tonight into the lower 70s with the humidity lingering into place, but more of a standard summer day for July 4th. Highs in the lower 90s with some humidity. Small chance of a shower or storm, then less humid in 80s for Sunday. From the Stormwatch 9 Weather Center, I'm meteorologist Kevin Skorupa.
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0: And some entertaining music by Mozart, his Divertimento in B-flat major with Mozarteum Camerata Academica, directed by Sean Dorvaeghe. And again, the Mozart block at 9 o'clock this Friday morning will be his Piano Concerto No. 18. Pianist Richard Good joining the Orpheus Chamber Orchestra. On the way in just a few minutes, I've got music from the Strauss family. Stick around.
1: 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Today is July 3rd. On this date in 1775, George Washington took command of the Continental Army at Cambridge, Massachusetts. In 1884, Dow Jones and Company published its first stock average, and in 1938, the world speed record for a steam locomotive was set in England by the Mallard, which reached a speed of 126 miles per hour. Born on this date in 1738, American painter John Singleton Copley. In 1854, Czech composer and theorist Leoš Janáček. And in 1886, Raymond Spruance, the American admiral and diplomat. Dying on this day in 1937, Jacob Schick, the

0: The London Philharmonic, directed by Franz Welser-Mürst, playing the Emperor Waltz, the Kaiser Walzer by Johann the Younger.
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0: Good morning. Here's what's happening. At least 4 people were killed and 10 others injured after Russia launched a series of overnight attacks on Ukraine, according to officials. The overnight strikes came as the Ukrainian capital Kyiv. Was set to hold a day of mourning today after Russian attacks killed at least 30 people. The Ukrainian Red Cross said its humanitarian warehouse had been damaged by the Russian attack, with 320,000 relief items being destroyed. Iran's leadership is planning a 6-day funeral for Ayatollah Ali Khamenei starting tomorrow in what officials say will be the largest gathering in Tehran's history and a demonstration of strength at home and abroad. Khamenei, who for 37 years held ultimate authority in all key state matters, was killed at the age of 86 in missile strikes on his residential and working compound in central Tehran. Germany's far-right AfD party is holding a key conference in Erfurt this weekend amid expected mass protests, roadblocks, and a large police operation. Interior Minister Alexander Dobrindt urged restraint, while AfD leader Bjorn Höcke warned of severe unrest, a claim rejected by local authorities. Delegates are expected to re-elect party leaders and debate easing restrictions on members linked to extremist groups. The United Nations weather watchdog is warning governments and humanitarian organizations to brace for extreme weather events, including heat waves, droughts, and heavy rainfall due to the El Niño weather phenomenon. The World Meteorological Organization said in a statement today that El Niño conditions have already set in and are forecast to strengthen rapidly between now and September. Power outages in the Lakes region and other parts of New Hampshire are forcing residents to deal with soaring temperatures without electricity for air conditioners or fans. New Hampshire Electric Co-op told WMUR an issue with its provider's transmission line is responsible for an outage in the Lakes region. As of 9 p.m. last night, more than 6,000 customers were affected. Power in some parts of Meredith has been restored.
1: One last day of the extreme heat warning. It goes through 8 o'clock this evening with one more day of temperatures up into the 90s with that higher humidity in place and just a 10 or 20% chance of a late day shower or storm. We'll drop back tonight into the lower 70s with the humidity lingering into place, but more of a standard summer day for July 4th. Highs in the lower 90s with some humidity. Small chance of a shower or storm, then less humid in 80s for Sunday. From the Stormwatch 9 Weather Center, I'm meteorologist Kevin Skorupa.

0: The guitaring Assad brothers, Sergio and Oder Assad, performing two pieces by Rameau. And on now to the Overture Andante in Gigue from Berenice by Handel. 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

0: And music there for you from Berenice, or the Queen of Egypt by Handel. That was the Overture Andante and Gigue with Collegium Musicum 90 under Simon Standage. On the way in just a few minutes, Frederick Delius's By the River, music from his Florida Suites, and then a familiar piece by Paco Bell. We'll finish up this hour. Stay where you are.
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0: and a beautiful piece by Rimsky-Korsakov from Sadko, entitled Song of India for Cello and Orchestra. Cellist Julian Lloyd Webber joining the Royal Philharmonic under Nicholas Cleobury. And now a piece here by Frederick Delius from his Florida Suite.
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The English Symphony Orchestra under William Bowden, performing By the River from the Florida Suite by Frederick Delius. And now an orchestra, no doubt, prepping for their big day tomorrow, the Boston Pops. Here they are, led by John Williams, to play for you Pachelbel's Canon.

0: John Williams directing the Boston Pops, performing the familiar Canon in D by Paco Bell.
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0: Good morning. Here's what's happening. At least 4 people were killed and 10 others injured after Russia launched a series of overnight attacks on Ukraine, according to officials. The overnight strikes came as the Ukrainian capital Kyiv. The overnight strikes came as the Ukrainian capital Kyiv was set to hold a day of mourning today after Russian attacks killed at least 30 people. The Ukrainian Red Cross said its humanitarian warehouse had been damaged by the Russian attacks, with 320,000 relief items being destroyed. Iran's leadership is planning a 6-day funeral for Ayatollah Ali Khamenei starting tomorrow in what officials say will be the largest gathering in Tehran's history and a demonstration of strength at home and abroad. Khamenei, who for 37 years held ultimate authority in all key state matters, was killed at the age of 86 in missile strikes on his residential and working compound in central Tehran. Germany's far-right AfD party is holding a key conference in Erfurt this weekend amid expected mass protests, roadblocks, and a large police operation. Interior Minister Alexander Dobrindt urged restraint, while AfD leader Bjorn Höcke warned of severe unrest, a claim rejected by local authorities. Delegates are expected to re-elect party leaders and debate easing restrictions on members linked to extremist groups. The United Nations Weather Watchdog is warning governments and humanitarian organizations to brace for extreme weather events, including heat waves, droughts, and heavy rainfall due to the El Niño weather phenomenon. The World Meteorological Organization said in a statement today that El Niño conditions have already set in and are forecast to strengthen rapidly between now and September. Power outages in the Lakes region and other parts of New Hampshire are forcing residents to deal with soaring temperatures without electricity for air conditioners or fans. New Hampshire Electric Co-op told WMUR an issue with its provider's transmission line is responsible for an outage in the Lakes region. As of 9 p.m. last night, more than 6,000 customers were affected. Power in some parts of Meredith has been restored.
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0: One last day of the extreme heat warning. It goes through 8 o'clock this evening with one more day of temperatures up into the 90s with that higher humidity in place and just a 10 or 20% chance of a late day shower or storm. We'll drop back tonight into the lower 70s with the humidity lingering into place, but more of a standard summer day for July 4th. Highs in the lower 90s with some humidity. Small chance of a shower or storm, then less humid in 80s for Sunday. From the Stormwatch 9 Weather Center, I'm meteorologist Kevin Skorupa.
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0: the Violin Skillshaham and the London Symphony Orchestra, led by Lawrence Foster, performing Sarasate's Zigeunerweisen, or Gypsy Airs. Well, the Mozart block at 9 o'clock, fast approaching. Today is 18th Piano Concerto with pianist Richard Good and the Orpheus Chamber Orchestra. I hope you can stay for that. Coming up in just a few minutes, music by William Boyce, Dvorak, Debussy, and more. Stay tuned.
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0: 71, American singer-songwriter Jim Morrison, and in 1993, American baseball player and sportscaster Don Drysdale.
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at the English Concerts under Trevor Pinnock and the Symphony No. 4 by William Boyce. And now the Czech Philharmonic play for you Dvorak's Polonaise from the second act of Rusalka.

0: The Czech Philharmonic Orchestra performing the Polonaise from Act 2 of Rusalka by Dvorak.
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0: Good morning. Here's what's happening. At least 4 people were killed and 10 others injured after Russia launched a series of overnight attacks on Ukraine, according to officials. The overnight strikes came as the Ukrainian capital Kyiv. The overnight strikes came as the Ukrainian capital Kyiv was set to hold a day of mourning today after Russian attacks killed at least 30 people. The Ukrainian Red Cross said its humanitarian warehouse had been damaged by the Russian attacks, with 320,000 relief items being destroyed. Iran's leadership is planning a 6-day funeral for Ayatollah Ali Khamenei starting tomorrow in what officials say will be the largest gathering in Tehran's history and a demonstration of strength at home and abroad. Khamenei, who for 37 years held ultimate authority in all key state matters, was killed at the age of 86 in missile strikes on his residential and working compound in central Tehran. Germany's far-right AfD party is holding a key conference in Erfurt this weekend amid expected mass protests, roadblocks, and a large police operation. Interior Minister Alexander Dobrindt urged restraint, while AfD leader Bjorn Höcke warned of severe unrest, a claim rejected by local authorities. Delegates are expected to re-elect party leaders and debate easing restrictions on members linked to extremist groups. The United Nations weather watchdog is warning governments and humanitarian organizations to brace for extreme weather events, including heat waves, droughts, and heavy rainfall due to the El Niño weather phenomenon. The World Meteorological Organization said in a statement today that El Niño conditions have already set in and are forecast to strengthen rapidly between now and September. Power outages in the Lakes region and other parts of New Hampshire are forcing residents to deal with soaring temperatures without electricity for air conditioners or fans. New Hampshire Electric Co-op told WMUR an issue with its provider's transmission line is responsible for an outage in the Lakes region. As of 9 p.m. last night, more than 6,000 customers were affected. Power in some parts of Meredith has been restored.
1: One last day of the extreme heat warning. It goes through 8 o'clock this evening with one more day of temperatures up into the 90s with that higher humidity in place and just a 10 or 20% chance of a late day shower or storm. We'll drop back tonight into the lower 70s with the humidity lingering into place, but more of a standard summer day for July 4th. Highs in the lower 90s with some humidity. Small chance of a shower or storm, then less humid in 80s for Sunday. From the Stormwatch 9 Weather Center, I'm meteorologist Kevin Skorupa.
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0: Condalena, directed by Adrian Shepard, performing the Symphony in G Major by Carl Friedrich Abel. Debussy's Prelude to the Afternoon of a Faun will round out the hour in just a few minutes.
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2: St. Andrew's Episcopal Church, 52 Gould Road in New London, will be holding its summer fair on Saturday, July 18th from 9 a.m. to 2 p.m. Activities will include barbecue, homemade treats, a dunk stool, face painting, crafts, attic treasures, furniture, plants, and more. 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

0: Harpist Victoria Drake playing for you the Allemande and Minuet from the French Suite No. 4 in E-flat major by Johann Sebastian Bach. And now to finish up the hour, the beautiful prelude to the Afternoon of a Faun, composed by Debussy.
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0: the Montreal Symphony Orchestra under Charles Dutoit, performing Claude Debussy's Prelude to the Afternoon of a Faun. Well, Mark Calder here. Thank you once again for joining me this Friday morning. And time now for the Mozart block at 9 o'clock. And today, one of his piano concerti, number 18 here for you. It's been called the Paradis Piano Concerto because they believe it was composed for Maria Theresia von Paradis, some friends of the Mozart, unfortunately losing her sight at an early age. Here it is now for you with pianist Richard Good and the Orpheus Chamber Orchestra. Mozart's Piano Concerto number 18 for this morning's Mozart Block at 9 o'clock.
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0: And a piano concerto by Mozart, finished in September of 1784. His piano concerto number 18. As I'd mentioned, a piece they believe was composed for Maria Theresia von Paradis. It's been called the Paradis Piano Concerto. She was an Austrian musician and composer. Lost her sight at an early age, but close friends with the Mozarts. That piece played for you by pianist Richard Good and the Orpheus Chamber Orchestra. Mozart's Piano Concerto number 18. And the Mozart Block is here at 9 o'clock every weekday morning. I'm Mark Calder, more than happy to provide some Mozart music for you. And I hope you can stop by, at least on occasions. Well, let's see, some ballet music from Le Trian by Hector Berlioz is about 4 minutes away. Also coming up for you, Beethoven's Symphony No. 4 in its entirety with the Cleveland Orchestra. There's a classic cluster of works by Debussy, Franz Schubert, a little more by Mozart, Brahms. Stick around.
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2: One last day of the extreme heat warning. It goes through 8 o'clock this evening with one more day of temperatures up into the 90s with that higher humidity in place and just a 10 or 20% chance of a late day shower or storm. We'll drop back tonight into the lower 70s with the humidity lingering into place, but more of a standard summer day for July 4th. Highs in the lower 90s with some humidity. Small chance of a shower or storm, then less humid in 80s for Sunday. From the Stormwatch 9 Weather Center, I'm meteorologist Kevin Skorupa.

0: Two minuets by Rimo, Let Alone the Reek was directed by Christophe Rousset for that recording. And now some ballet music from Le Trian by Hector Berlioz. Here's the National Philharmonic, and they're led by Richard Bonning.
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0: the National Philharmonic under Richard Bonning, performing some ballet music from Le Troyen by Hector Berlioz. Trumpeter Stephen Burns performs for you in just a few minutes, and then on to Beethoven's Symphony No. 4.
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0: Lute player Jakob Lindberg playing the finale presto from Haydn's Cassation No. 8 in D major. And Mr. Lindberg joined by the Trotting Home Baroque Ensemble. On now to trumpeter Stephen Burns. He plays music by Pietro Baldassare.
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0: Trumpeter Stephen Burns directing the ensemble in that trumpet sonata by Pietro Baldassare, his trumpet sonata number 1. Well, coming up for you, Beethoven's Symphony number 4, a piece he was commissioned to write after someone heard his second symphony and wanted something sounding somewhat like it. Beethoven's 4th symphony on the way with the Cleveland Orchestra under Krzysztof Vanagnanie. That's coming up in about 4 minutes.
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0: And finishing up the hour with lute player Ron McFarlane playing some music composed for lute by John Dowland. Along out of Beethoven's Symphony No. 4, here's the Cleveland Orchestra, and they are directed by Krzysztof Vonnegnanyi, here from the Classical Station.
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0: And a symphony by Beethoven here on the Classical Station. His symphony number 4, commissioned for him by counts by the name of Franz von Oppersdorf. As I had mentioned, he heard his second symphony and wanted something like it, so Beethoven came up with that. A piece greatly admired by other composers like Hector Berlioz, Mendelssohn, and Schumann, and I'm sure with many of our listeners. Beethoven's 4th symphony with the Cleveland Orchestra, led by Christoph von Ognanje. Mark Calder with you. Don Spencer will join you after my program. It's got a nice mix coming together. Hope you can stay for it. I'll finish up this hour with a classic cluster of works by Debussy and Schubert, but first a symphony by William Boyce, about 4 minutes away.
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2: One last day of the extreme heat warning. It goes through 8 o'clock this evening with one more day of temperatures up into the 90s with that higher humidity in place and just a 10 or 20% chance of a late day shower or storm. We'll drop back tonight into the lower 70s with the humidity lingering into place, but more of a standard summer day for July 4th. Highs in the lower 90s with some humidity. Small chance of a shower or storm, then less humid in 80s for Sunday. From the Stormwatch 9 Weather Center, I'm meteorologist Kevin Skorupa.

0: pianist Gerhard Opitz playing Phantom by Edvard Grieg from his lyric pieces, number 5 of that collection. And now the symphony number 6 by Wheaton Boys. Here's the English Concert.
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0: The English Concert under Trevor Pinnock and the Symphony No. 6, composed by William Boyce. A classic cluster of favorites by Debussy and Schubert with violinist Joshua Bell is on the way for you.
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0: pianist Ian Hobson, and that was in Silent Forest, a composition by Richard Strauss. Well, on now to one of our classic clusters, this one featuring violinist Joshua Bell and the Academy of St. Martin in the Fields. Some favorites here by Claude Debussy and Franz Schubert.
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0: and a classic cluster, concluding with Schubert's Serenade, played by violinist Joshua Bell and the Academy of St. Martin in the Fields. And that classic cluster getting underway with the Debussy's Girl with the Flaxen Hair. Mozart's Piano Concerto No. 14 is about 4 minutes away.
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0: And finishing up the hour with an overture by Henry Purcell, the overture to King Arthur. Top of music was directed by Gene Lamon. 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

0: Pianist Murray Pariah, also leading the English Chamber Orchestra from the keyboard, in a wonderful recording there of Mozart's Piano Concerto No. 14. Well, for the 4th of July holiday, you're certainly welcome to join us here at the Classical Station for American Pops. A chance for us to once again focus on the very best of America's Pops orchestras, symphonies, performers, and composers. A magnificent soundtrack waiting for you as you share the holiday with friends and family. If you're looking for just the right music to join you, tune us in or log us on. Well, let's see. Some variations by Brahms are coming up. His variations on a theme by Haydn. And then on to music for flute and oboe by Telemann. That'll round up my time with you. And then I'll welcome in Don Spencer. He's got a fine mix coming up for you. Stick around.
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2: 90s again this afternoon with that higher humidity in place, the extreme heat warning going through 8 o'clock this evening. Small chance of a passing shower or storm, otherwise we eventually fade back into the lower 70s later tonight. Small chance of a passing storm on July 4th, otherwise sunshine, temperatures just above 90, 80s and less humid for Sunday. From Stormwatch 9 Weather Center, I'm meteorologist Kevin Skorupa.

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Colby Sawyer College in New London, New Hampshire inspires learning through exceptional teaching, a vibrant and welcoming culture, and a challenging, innovative curriculum that engages students both in

0: The New York Philharmonic under Cor Mazur, performing the variations on a theme by Haydn by Johannes Brahms. Turned out not to be a theme by Haydn, but too late to change the title. Telemann's Flute and Oboe Concerto will round up my time with you, and then Don Spencer takes over. He's got a wonderful mix waiting for you. Stick around.
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0: A prestissimo by Johann Stamitz, the father of Carl Stamitz, whose music we also play. There, Johann's prestissimo from the orchestral trio in C minor with the New Zealand Chamber Orchestra, directed by Donald Armstrong. And now music by Telemann. Here's his flute and oboe concerto in G with the European Baroque Soloists.
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0: the European Baroque soloist performing the Flute and Oboe Concerto in G Major by Telemann. And that about does it for me. I'm Mark Calder. I'm making room for Don Spencer, who's got a wonderful mix waiting for you. It's been a pleasure. And until we meet again, take care of yourselves and continue listening. I'll see you later.
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0: And finishing up the hour with music by Pellestrina, the Amsterdam Leoki's Stardust Quartets playing that for you. Well, again, for those traveling with the music, thank you for joining us. And if you would be so inclined, save a button there for us on the stereo.
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0: Chopin's Variations on La Cinerama Romana, getting us started here on the Classical Station, the London Philharmonic Orchestra, under the direction of Eliyahu Inbau, and featuring Claudio Arau, piano. I'm Don Spencer. Thank you for joining me. I invite you to stay tuned. Coming up in just a moment, the Symphony No. 25 by Franz Joseph Haydn.
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2: 90s again this afternoon with that higher humidity in place, the extreme heat warning going through 8 o'clock this evening. Small chance of a passing shower or storm, otherwise we eventually fade back into the lower 70s later tonight. Small chance of a passing storm on July 4th, otherwise sunshine, temperatures just above 90, 80s and less humid for Sunday. From the Stormwatch 9 Weather Center, I'm meteorologist Kevin Skorupa.
3: On May 30th, 1951, cartoonist Charles M. Schulz introduced us to Schroeder. He is distinguished by his precocious skill at playing the piano, as well as by his love of classical music and the composer Beethoven in particular. Let's inspire the next generation of Schroeders together, encouraging youth to explore the world of

0: Music by Henry Purcell, Two Airs and a Rondo from The Fairy Queen, with Tafel Musique and Jean Lamont conducting. Haydn Symphony No. 25 on the way next with the Austro-Hungarian Haydn Orchestra.
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0: That's the 25th of Haydn's beautiful symphonies with the Austro-Hungarian Haydn Orchestra and Adam Fischer conducting. 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

0: That's the Nightingale Polka by Strauss Jr. with the Košice Slovak Philharmonic Orchestra and Johannes Veldner conducting. 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

0: The Concerto Grosso in B-flat by Handel, with the Handel and Haydn Society, led by Christopher Hogwood. On the way, music by Rodrigo with Sharon Ispin, classical guitar, Lawrence Foster leading the Lausanne Chamber Orchestra, and Rodrigo's Concerto de Aranjuez.
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0: Johann Christian Bach's Symphony in B-flat with the Hanover Band and Anthony Halsted conducting. Rodrigo's Concerto de Aranjuez on the way.
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0: Sharon Espen, guitar, with Lawrence Foster and the Lausanne Chamber Orchestra, the Concerto de Aranjuez by Rodrigo. On the way, in just 4 minutes, music by Carl Stamitz, the Symphony in G, with the London Mozart Players, led by Matthias Bammert.
1: From Bach to Beethoven, Mozart to Mendelssohn, Chopin to Schubert, this is Classical 90.9 WSCS, New London and the Lake Sunapee region's home for centuries of great music.
2: 90s again this afternoon with that higher humidity in place, the extreme heat warning going through 8 o'clock this evening. Small chance of a passing shower or storm, otherwise we eventually fade back into the lower 70s later tonight. Small chance of a passing storm on July 4th, otherwise sunshine, temperatures just above 90, 80s and less humid for Sunday. From Stormwatch 9 Weather Center, I'm meteorologist Kevin Skorupa.

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0: 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The Symphony in G by Carl Stamitz, coming up in just a moment with the London Mozart Players, led by Matthias Bammert.
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0: on the classical station. The Symphony in G by Karl Stamitz. The London Mozart Players, led by Matthias Bamert. Three dances from German's Henry VIII with the Northern Symphonia, led by Richard Hickox, just 4 minutes away.
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0: That's the Suite in D by Corbett, the Parley of Instruments, with Peter Holman conducting, Michael Laird, and Mark Bennett, trumpets. Three dances from German's Henry VIII coming up in just a moment with the Northern Symphonia and Richard Hickox conducting. I'm Don Spencer. Thank you for listening.
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0: Three Dances by German from Henry VIII with the Northern Symphonia, Richard Hickox conducting. A piano concerto by Paisiello with Maria Clara Monetti starting our next hour. Also on the way, the Romeo and Juliet Fantasy Overture by Tchaikovsky and music by Wagenseil.
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0: A toccata by Capsburger with Swedish lutenist Jakob Lindberg. Stay tuned. Coming up to start our next hour, Maria Clara Monetti, piano with the English Chamber Orchestra, and the Piano Concerto No. 2 by Giovanni Paisiello.
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0: Maria Clara Monetti Piano with Stephanie Gonley and the English Chamber Orchestra with the Piano Concerto No. 2 by Paisiello. I'm Don Spencer. Glad to have your company. We've been talking to a lot of our listeners. Maybe you're one of them. We'd like to make sure that we play the classical music that you want to hear more of. Do me a favor. Let us know what you think. 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
2: 90s again this afternoon with that higher humidity in place, the extreme heat warning going through 8 o'clock this evening. Small chance of a passing shower or storm, otherwise we eventually fade back into the lower 70s later tonight. Small chance of a passing storm on July 4th, otherwise sunshine, temperatures just above 90, 80s and less humid for Sunday. From Stormwatch 9 Weather Center, I'm meteorologist Kevin Skorupa.

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0: That's the Romeo and Juliet Fantasy Overture by Tchaikovsky with the Gewandhaus Orchestra, led by Kurt Masur. Coming up, Wagenseil's Symphony in A with the Salieri Chamber Orchestra and Tomasz Paul conducting.
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0: That's the Etude in E by Chopin with Maurizio Pollini, piano. Wagenseil's Symphony in A on the way next. The Salieri Chamber Orchestra, led by Tamás Pál, here on the Classical Station.
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0: Tamás Pál with the Salieri Chamber Orchestra and the Symphony in A by Wagenseil. 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By the way, coming up Saturday morning at 6, we'll kick off our American Pops celebration, the 4th of July. 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We'll have a celebration playing the very best of America's Pops orchestras. So let's make a day of it, starting at 6 on the 4th. 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

0: That's the Solo Cello Suite number 1 by Bach, the Allemande, with cellist Yo-Yo Ma. Lots more great music on the way here on the Classical Station. I'm Don Spencer. I'm glad to have your company, and thank you for listening.
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0: Howard Shelley, piano, with the London Mozart Players and the Piano Concerto No. 1 in G minor, and that's music by Felix Mendelssohn. Vivaldi's Four Seasons, the Violin Concerto in F, we know as Autumn, coming up in 4 minutes, Victoria Molova, violin, and the Chamber Orchestra of Europe.
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2: 90s again this afternoon with that higher humidity in place, the extreme heat warning going through 8 o'clock this evening. Small chance of a passing shower or storm, otherwise we eventually fade back into the lower 70s later tonight. Small chance of a passing storm on July 4th, otherwise sunshine, temperatures just above 90, 80s and less humid for Sunday. From Stormwatch 9 Weather Center, I'm meteorologist Kevin Skorupa.
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0: Autumn from the Four Seasons by Vivaldi, the violin concerto in F, Victoria Molova with Claudio Abbado and the Chamber Orchestra of Europe. Camille Saint-Saëns' Dance Macabre with the Philharmonia Orchestra, led by Charles Dutoit, coming up in just a few moments. Tonight at 6, Dinner Classics with Tyler Klein. 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
2: For the 400th anniversary of the death of Orlando Gibbons, the Aura Singers under conductor Susie Digby recorded the full anthems and many of the hymns and songs of the church. 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

0: Rick Sprague guitar with the minuet in C by Soar. Dance Macabre by Camille Saint-Saëns coming up next with the Philharmonia Orchestra led by Charles Dutoit.
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0: Camille Saint-Saëns' Dance Macabre with the Philharmonia Orchestra and Charles Dutoit conducting. Symphony No. 1 by Boyce with the English Concert and Slavonic Dance in A-flat by Antonín Dvořák with the Cleveland Orchestra. That's on the way shortly.
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2: For the Independence Day holiday weekend, as we're celebrating America 250, you'll hear some of the greatest hits of the Baroque played by performing ensembles across the U.S. The Cleveland Baroque Orchestra, Apollo's Fire, New York's celebrated Orpheus Chamber Orchestra, and a Boulder, Colorado-based brass ensemble. And since it is 4th of July weekend, lively musical fireworks. 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I'm Suzanne Bona. 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

0: Vladimir Klanska, horn player with the Prague Chamber Orchestra, and the Rondo from the Horn Concerto, No. 5 by Stick. Symphony No. 1 by Boyce on the way in just a moment. The English Concert, led by Trevor Pinnock.
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0: Once again, Trevor Pinnock and the English Concert with the Symphony No. 1 by Boyce. On the way in the 4 o'clock hour, music by Dvorak, by Abel. One of our tracks to relax by Novak on the way, and a beautiful waltz by Chopin coming up as well.
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0: Alethea de la Rocha piano with the Sonata in D by Salieri. Christoph von Dohnányi leads the Cleveland Orchestra. Next up, it's the Slavonic Dance in A-flat, music by Antonín Dvořák. Also on the way, one of our Tracks to Relax by Novak, The Lovers from the Slovak Suite.
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0: Christoph Ondoknonyi leading the Cleveland Orchestra, the Slavonic Dance in A-flat by Antonín Dvořák. The Cleveland Orchestra figuring quite prominently in our American Pops celebration all day long tomorrow, celebrating Independence Day on the Classical Station. 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

0: That's the rondo, air, and hornpipe from the Indian Queen, music written by Henry Purcell with Tafel Muzik and Jean Lamont conducting. Cantilena with the Symphony in C by Abel. That's next.
1: 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Your home for centuries of great music.

That's the Symphony in C by Abel with Cantilena and Adrian Shepherd conducting. Coming up next, one of our tracks to relax, Novak's The Lovers from the Slovak Suite with the Royal Liverpool Philharmonic, led by Libor Pashek.

0: Libor Pashak leading the Royal Liverpool Philharmonic Orchestra. Music by Novak, one of our tracks to relax. Of course, The Lovers from the Slovak Suite. A waltz by Chopin coming up, also on the way. Music by Brahms.
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2: Temperatures slowly fading back into the lower 70s later tonight as the extreme heat warning is finally over. There will be the chance of a passing shower or storm overnight, eventually getting back to just above 90 on your Saturday. More of your typical humidity for this time of year. And then that fades Saturday night and into Sunday. Highs only in the 80s with sunshine on Sunday. From the Stormwatch 9 Weather Center, I'm meteorologist Kevin Skorupa.

0: Andante from the String Sonata No. 5 by Rossini, with Camerata Baron and Thomas Fury conducting. The Waltz No. 1 by Chopin, next up with Vladimir Ashkenazi at the keyboard.
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Vladimir Ashkenazi with The Waltz, number one by Chopin. Well, all the relaxing music we play for you can really improve every workday. Put us on at work. Let us know how the station works for you. And thank you for listening. All right, now, Corbett's Violin Concerto with the European Community Baroque Orchestra.

0: That's the European Community Baroque Orchestra with Roy Goodman conducting, Andrew Manzi, the violinist, with the Violin Concerto by Corbett.
1: From Bach to Beethoven, Mozart to Mendelssohn, Chopin to Schubert, this is Classical 90.9 WSCS, New London and the Lake Sunapee region's home for centuries of great music. 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

0: Simon Standage, violin with Trevor Pinnock, and the English Concert with the Violin Concerto in B-flat by George Friedrich Handel. Invitation to the Dance by Weber with the National Philharmonic Orchestra on the way 4 minutes from now.
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0: The Sonata on the Eighth Tone by Gabrielli, with the brass of the English Chamber Orchestra, led by Donald Fraser. Invitation to the Dance by Weber, next up with the National Philharmonic.
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0: Richard Bonning leading the National Philharmonic Orchestra, and Invitation to the Dance by Weber. Herschel's Symphony No. 14 and more music by Dvorak coming right up.
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2: Temperatures slowly fading back into the lower 70s later tonight as the extreme heat warning is finally over. There will be the chance of a passing shower or storm overnight, eventually getting back to just above 90 on your Saturday. More of your typical humidity for this time of year. And then that fades Saturday night and into Sunday. Highs only in the 80s with sunshine on Sunday. For Alma Storm Watch 9 Weather Center, I'm meteorologist Kevin Skorupa.

0: That's the Allegro from the Flute Sonata in E minor. Music by Groneman with Jed Wentz, flute, and the trio.
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0: That's the Symphony No. 14 by Herschel with the London Mozart Players, Matthias Bamert conducting. The Vanda Overture by Dvorak on the way to wrap up our time together. Putting all the finishing touches on American Pops. Come celebrate the 4th of July with us here on the Classical Station. Tomorrow, we'll be celebrating by playing the very best of America's pops and symphony orchestras. So let's make a day of it tomorrow and celebrate 250 years of independence, the birthday of America. It'll be quite a day.
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0: Vanda Overture by Dvořák with the Slovak Philharmonic Orchestra and Libor Pašek conducting. That's it for me, Don Spencer. Thanks for your company here on the Classical Station. Invite you to stay tuned. Coming up next, Tyler Klein with Dinner Classics, music by Strauss III, by Stradella and Chopin on the way. At 9 tonight, join Tyler for the all-time classic. It's a full-length presentation of the Violin Concerto in D by Beethoven with John Elliott Gardner and Victoria Molova, violin. I hope to see you again tomorrow afternoon, right back here on the Classical Station. Have a great night.
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0: The Prelude and Fugue in G Minor by Johann Sebastian Bach, part of his Well-Tempered Clavier Book Number 1. That's pianist Andras Schiff performing. 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Up next, it's The Coronation Waltz, Opus 40, by Johann Strauss III with the London Symphony Orchestra.
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John Georgiadis led the London Symphony Orchestra in Johann Strauss III's Coronation Waltz, the Opus 40. Well, good evening and happy Friday. Happy weekend to you. I'm Tyler Klein. You're listening to Dinner Classics here on the Classical Station, and I've got the Heroic Polonaise by Chopin just ahead, and a little bit, and music now by Stradella with his String Sonata. Catherine McIntosh conducts the Orchestra of the Age of Enlightenment.

0: The String Sonata by Stradella. Catherine McIntosh conducted the Orchestra of the Age of Enlightenment.
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2: 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It's on Sunday Baroque this holiday weekend. I'm Suzanne Bona. 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

0: The Allegro from Part 5 of Georg Philipp Telemann's Tafelmusik. Reinhard Goerbel conducted Musica Antiqua Cologne in that performance. You're tuned to Dinner Classics, and coming up next, pianist Vladimir Horowitz performs the Polonaise No. 6 in A-flat by Frédéric Chopin, the so-called heroic Polonaise.
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0: Frédéric Chopin's Heroic Polonaise with a performance by piano soloist Vladimir Horowitz.
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2: Temperatures slowly fading back into the lower 70s later tonight as the extreme heat warning is finally over. There will be the chance of a passing shower or storm overnight, eventually getting back to just above 90 on your Saturday. More of your typical humidity for this time of year. And then that fades Saturday night and into Sunday. Highs only in the 80s with sunshine on Sunday. From the Stormwatch 9 Weather Center, I'm meteorologist Kevin Skorupa.
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0: The Allegro from George Frideric Handel's Violin Sonata in D Major. That was a performance by the Academy of St. Martin in the Fields Chamber Ensemble. Up next, horn soloist Peter Dom performs the music of Mozart with the Horn Concerto No. 2 in E-flat here on Dinner Classics.
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0: The Horn Concerto No. 2 in E-flat by Mozart, with horn soloist Peter Dom, joined by the Academy of St. Martin in the Fields, conducted by Sir Neville Mariner. You're tuned to Dinner Classics, still to come in just about 4 minutes. 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

0: Some selections from Roman's Golovin music, numbers 6 and 17, performed by the Drottningholm Baroque Ensemble. Up next, music by Borodin, Within the Steppes of Central Asia.
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0: the Steppes of Central Asia by Alexander Bordin. Nemirovy conducted the Gothenburg Symphony Orchestra in that performance. 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

0: The Orchestral Suite No. 3 in D Major by Johann Sebastian Bach. That was Jean Lamont conducting Tafelmusik in that performance. 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Good evening, I'm Tyler Klein. You're tuned to Dinner Classics here on the Classical Station. Glad to be with you tonight on this Friday before July 4th. Coming up in about 4 minutes, I've got a moment from Scheherazade by Nikolai Rimsky-Korsakov. Later on this hour, it's the Symphony No. 5 in G Major by Benda.
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2: Temperatures slowly fading back into the lower 70s later tonight as the extreme heat warning is finally over. There will be the chance of a passing shower or storm overnight, eventually getting back to just above 90 on your Saturday. More of your typical humidity for this time of year. And then that fades Saturday night and into Sunday. Highs only in the 80s with sunshine on Sunday. From Stormwatch 9 Weather Center, I'm meteorologist Kevin Skorupa.
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0: The Young Prince and the Young Princess from Scheherazade by Nikolai Rimsky-Korsakov. That was Ricardo Chailly conducting the Royal Concertgebouw Orchestra, featuring violin soloist Jaap van Zweden. 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Glad to have you with us for Dinner Classics tonight, and in just about 4 minutes, music of Benda with his Sinfonia No. 5 in G major.
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0: lutenist Jakob Lundberg with some early music by Cutting. That was The Jig and Walsingham. Up next, music by Benda with his Symphony No. 5 in G Major, performed by the Prague Chamber Orchestra.
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0: The Symphony No. 5 in G Major by Yuri Anton Binda. Christian Binda led the Prague Chamber Orchestra in that performance. Good evening to you. I'm Tyler Klein. 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